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1: Slight chance of rain the rest of the day. Probably not. 60s overnight, upper 70s tomorrow. Looks like tomorrow night, much better chance of rain.
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8: Expect your break to happen to right now as you make your way on I-10 westbound approaching 775. The good news is that accident did clear, but there's still going to be a little bit of stop-go traffic back to follow the way to Highway 46. Looks like an accident did also clear on 35 southbound approaching New Braunfels. Looks like there's going to be still a 7-minute delay back to follow the way to Frostbank Center Drive. That's San Antonio traffic. I'm William Shotwell.
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A lot of new music coming out tonight. Coe Wetzel announced his new album earlier in the week. That'll be out June 12th. And two brand new songs coming your way tonight. Here's Rocky Mountain Low.

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2: Expect a break to happen to right now as you make your way on I-10 westbound approaching 775. The good news is that accident did clear, but there's still going to be a little bit of stop-go traffic backed up all the way to Highway 46. Looks like an accident did also clear on 35 southbound approaching New Braunfels. Looks like there's going to be still a 7-minute delay backed up all the way to Frostbank Center Drive. That's San Antonio traffic. I'm William Shotwell.
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100, San Antonio's new country leader. Just a reminder, Mother's Day is coming up on Sunday, and that's when Ella Langley's perfume comes out at Ulta. You can go get it, and you can literally be her.

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1: 60s overnight, 70s tomorrow, and then maybe some rain tomorrow night.
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18: Y100 traffic check.
19: Taking a look at some road work right now as you make your way on I-35 southbound approaching I-37. You got a 4 to 5 minute delay with two right lanes blocked off and a little bit of stop and go traffic backed up all the way to New Brunfels. I'm William Shotwell, and that's San Antonio area traffic.
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31: It looks like we're still going to see some minor delays as you make your way on I-35 southbound, approaching I-37. Two right lanes are blocked off for road work. Expect a 2 to 3 minute delay and some stop-go traffic to be backed up all the way to New Braunfels. I'm William Shotwell, and that's San Antonio traffic.
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34: 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It's where high tech and high performance come together. Reliability when it matters most. AmericanStandardAir.com. 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
35: The Alamo City's home for new country. Y100.
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1: Y100. Born in Texas. Military City Strong. San Antonio's new country leader. Y100.